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Well, French people say c'est bon. What the hell?

I don't know if I gotta layer this one. Am I even recording shit right now? Oh, that could be a disaster. I'm gonna take it anyways, though. 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